0: Frisk FM. Frisk FM.
1: Hello!
2: Yeah. Is that you?
1: Who's it?
2: Oh, Cornelius!
1: Cornelius!
2: Yeah!
1: Oh, Cornelius!
2: Listen!
1: Bye, man.
2: Listen!
1: Yeah, man, what's up?
2: I'm in trouble.
1: Yeah.
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Cause I can do it in the mix. And if your man gives you trouble just to move out on a double, and you don't let it trouble your brain, cause away goes trouble down the drain. Said away goes trouble down the drain.

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Oh, where we drink champagne, the taste is that terrible. She walked up to me and she asked me to dance.

gets to the boredom. Still the seabed wouldn't let me in, and I try my best to embrace the darkness in which I swim.